0: good evening. Welcome to the Delilah Show. Who's this?
1: This is Marcy.
0: Hi, Marcy. How are you?
1: I'm good. How are you?
0: I'm wonderful. Thank you for being here with us tonight. I hear you have a great story of faith to share with us.
1: Yes, ma'am.
0: Tell me your story.
1: I've been running on faith all my life. I'm a double adoptee. First at the 3 years of age after living in an orphanage until I was three, and then again at 9 years old. And people find it kind of strange that I feel blessed to have been abandoned at birth and then adopted twice. But the other night you made a comment and you said, it is going through the journey that makes the difference. And I want you to know that I believe that wholeheartedly. And that although my adoptive families and the journey of my life has not always been a pleasant one due to many different types of abuse, that I survived and thrived because I always knew there were many others in life who were willing to show pure love and would protect children like me.

0: You know, the older I get, hopefully, the wiser I get. And one of the things that I have learned throughout the years that I try so hard to pass along to others is the value of friendships, especially between women. I think one of the biggest mistakes a lot of women make, and I made it when I was younger, is we expect our partner or significant partner to be everything to us, to meet all of our emotional needs. And we put such a burden on people when we do that. You need to have friends you can lean on, people you can trust. If you're a woman, a young woman, you need to have older women that you can learn from. Aunts, grandmothers, mothers that can teach you and help you. Something as simple as a good banana nut recipe, or something as complicated as how to deal with your now teenage daughter. You need to have friends. You gotta have friends. That's why we celebrate our Friday Night Girls get-togethers, encouraging women to reach out in love to their friends. Thank you for being my friend on this Friday night. You're listening to Delilah.
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0: Renee, hi. This is Delilah. What can I do for you?
1: I was calling to request a song.
0: Who are you thinking about tonight, Renee?
1: Oh, I'm just thinking about the fall weather and cuddling time. And
0: I love this time of year. Applesauce and the colors of the leaves and cuddling with somebody you love and good books and hot tea. It's all good.
1: Yes, definitely.
0: And who is it when you close your eyes and imagine yourself snuggling?
1: My husband.
0: What's his name?
1: His name's Justin.
0: And is there a song that will let Justin know you're ready to snuggle, or shall I find one for you?
1: Can you just play one for me?
0: I will do that.
1: Awesome. Thank you.
0: Have a wonderful time falling in love with Justin all over again.
1: Oh, thank you.

0: You know, the older I get, hopefully, the wiser I get. And one of the things that I have learned throughout the years that I try so hard to pass along to others is the value of friendships, especially between women. I think one of the biggest mistakes a lot of women make, and I made it when I was younger, is we expect our partner, our significant partner, to be everything to us, to meet all of our emotional needs. And we put such a burden on people when we do that. You need to have friends you can lean on, people you can trust. If you're a woman, a young woman, you need to have older women that you can learn from, aunts, grandmothers, mothers that can teach you and help you. Something as simple as a good banana nut recipe, or something as complicated as how to deal with your now teenage daughter. You need to have friends. You gotta have friends. That's why we celebrate our Friday Night Girls get-togethers, encouraging women to reach out in love to their friends. Thank you for being my friend on this Friday night. You're listening to Delilah.
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0: Hi, Stacy. What can I do to make your night a little more special?
1: I'm thinking about someone tonight, and if he's listening, I just want to tell him how much I love him and I miss him.
0: And why is he not in your life?
1: We broke up a couple of months ago due to some circumstances, and we've been together for almost 2 years.
0: So he gave you the boot, or you gave him the boot?
1: He actually did, but I think I kind of gave him some reasons to why he felt that way. I became friends with a really close acquaintance, and I think he thought I was cheating on him behind his back when I really wasn't, but I felt like I didn't have a chance to explain.
0: So you know that even though you may not have physically cheated and done anything immoral or inappropriate, that is still a form of cheating to have an emotional connection to somebody other than your boyfriend.
1: Correct.
0: But when you're texting a guy or he's texting you and leaning on you for emotional support while you're dating someone else, guess what? That's not good.
1: No.
0: When you are in a committed emotional relationship and then you become somebody else's emotional support, that's not okay. That's a kind of violating the boundaries of the relationship.
1: I see where you're coming from, yes.
0: So you're trying to get the guy back. You're trying to win him back and say, please forgive me.
1: Yes.
0: And you want my help.
1: I do.
0: Okay, I'll do that. And I hope that he's got a forgiving heart. And I hope that he understands that it was just a friendship and that you didn't mean to violate any part of the relationship. And I hope you're being honest about that and you guys can talk it through.
1: I'm hoping so.
0: All right. Good luck.
1: Thank you.

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1: Helping you to develop an attitude of gratitude. It's so easy to pick on people, things, situations, to complain and grouse. It's easy to point the finger and find fault. I encourage you to stop doing that and instead to develop an attitude of gratitude so that you are grateful for all the many blessings in your life.

0: Matt, thank you for calling. Welcome to the Delilah Show. What can I do for you?
1: Hi, Delilah. I just wanted to dedicate a song to me and my two friends.
0: What are your friends' names and what do you want to tell them?
1: One's name's Chris and the other's name is Matt.
0: Matt, and Chris.
1: Yes.
0: What do you want to tell these guys?
1: I just want to tell them that I love them and I hope they're always in my life as my friends.
0: How old are you?
1: I'm 19.
0: And you're not ashamed to call a sappy love song show and to admit publicly that your two best friends are great guys and you love them.
1: Yeah, I listen to you every night. I've tried to call and get on the air for the past like 2 months, every night.
0: I love you. You are my hero tonight.
1: Well, thank you.

0: The Shape of You.
1: Do you have a really honest and faithful friend? I'm blessed. I have several of those. But I have a handful of friends. Dee Dee, Janie, Gina, Joni. We got the J's going on there. Gina, Janie, Joni. But I have a handful of girlfriends who know me completely and still like me. That's an amazing thing. Because I know me completely, and sometimes I disdain myself and the choices I make and the foolish things that I do. We all have stuff. We all have skeletons in the closet. And when somebody knows you and knows all that stuff and still loves you, what a gift. If you've got a friend like that, honor them tonight. We'll be back. You're listening to Delilah.
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0: It's Friday. It is Friday night, girls' night. And I got a letter from Sandy Brady who says, tonight we're having a girls' night, three sisters with four or five of their daughters. I was 25 when I met these sisters with two babies of my own. We stayed close for a time and then life got in the way. I became a widow and my sisters moved far away and we didn't keep in touch. Well, in July of last year, my new husband and I were camping about 20 miles from our home. We were standing by our truck discussing fish bait when this couple walked by and I thought I knew her. I said, Tracy. It was my sister that I hadn't seen in years. Tracy was just diagnosed with cancer. She's now in the late stages, so we're spending a lot of time together. This is our girls' night in, and we're hoping you could play us a noisy, happy song. I am so glad that God brought you back together in that camping spot, and I'm going to play a song for you ladies to celebrate with tonight.
1: This ain't no disco.

0: You know, you can hear just one or two notes of a song and boom, be right back in the day. Music speaks to our heart like nothing else. I can hear one or two notes of a certain song and I'm back on the beach, Winchester Bay, where I grew up. 17 again. My girlfriend Dee Dee in a car we weren't supposed to be in on a day we weren't supposed to be on the beach with the music cranked up loud. I bet there are songs that I play and you only hear one or two notes and you're back at your prom or you're dancing in your mind on your wedding night. Call me and tell me what song will evoke wonderful memories for you. You're listening to Delilah.
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0: Hi, good evening. Who is this?
1: My name is Jessica, and I'm here with my friend Joey and Dave.
0: And why are you guys so excited?
1: We always listen to you, me and my friend Joey.
0: Getting me? Is this exciting?
1: Oh my God, we're so excited. We've been trying to call for like 2 hours.
0: My goodness. Well, I'm glad you made it through them, but trust me, honey, I'm not that exciting. I'm glad you love the show.
1: We love the show, and we love when you pick songs for everybody, so we wanted you to pick a song for our best friendship.
0: For your best friendships. Okay, tell me the names again.
1: Hey, it's Joey and Jessica.
0: And how long have you been friends?
1: For like almost 9 years.
0: Oh, wow. This is one of those friendships that's going to last a lifetime.
1: Forever.
0: Isn't that a precious gift?
1: It is.
0: Next to my kids, my true friends are the most precious gifts God has given me.
1: They're family.
0: Yep. People that love you no matter what, that love you unconditionally. What a gift that is.
1: I agree, Delilah.
0: So you want me to find a good song to celebrate this forever friendship?
1: Yes, please.
0: I will do that.

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2: 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We're here to talk to you, to listen to you, to keep you company. We are here to lift the sadness from your shoulders if you're feeling overwhelmed or burdened tonight. If you found us for the first time, welcome aboard.

0: Tony, what can I do for you?
1: I don't know if you can do a whole lot for me, but that's the last resource I got, I guess. I used to be a really happy guy and everything, but for the past 3 months, my beautiful girl left. We've been, broke up for 3 months. And, everything since that point has been going down and down and down. And I've been trying to do nothing but trying to get her back, and nothing has worked.
0: Did she break up with you? Did she say it's over?
1: Yeah.
0: So, honey?
1: Yeah.
0: People aren't like pets that you can go to the pound and get them back. When somebody's heart has closed down and they've moved on,
1: right,
0: the more you try to win her back, mm-hmm, the further from your heart she's going to go.
1: Oh.
0: The best thing you can do is let her go. And then if she feels that freedom, instead of feeling like she's being chased or manipulated or pursued, then maybe her heart will return to you.
1: Well, I guess I've been trying a little too hard, because I sent her 3,000 flowers and,
0: You what?
1: No, I'm saying, 3,000 flowers everywhere just to show her how sorry I am, This is definitely the person who I want to spend the rest of my life, and, seeing her leaving, it's just not right,
0: Well, I will play a song for her, and let's hope that she gives you a second chance.

0: Christina says, I met a sincere, caring, loving man this past summer. We shared a relationship of joys, tears, and laughter. He and I met online and thought a long-distance relationship could work since we do reside in the same state. This man's name is Ryan. We used to stay up late and stay on the phone past midnight, though he needs to get up for work at 5:30. He helped me to heal from past hurts and showed me that he really cared. He and I came to a bump in the road a month ago. I said some things I wish I had not said. I have not heard from him in well over a week, which tells me he probably does not desire to be in a relationship with me anymore. I have attempted over and over to contact him, but he doesn't respond. I thought he was the one I was going to spend the rest of my life with. My heart wishes that he would return. I presume that this is for the best, but I miss him. How can I turn this around and fix it? Is this the kind of thing that really ends relationships? From Christina. Christina, I will have my mother Delilah words for you coming up next. You're listening to Delilah.
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21: Behind every chart-topping hit you know by heart, there's an original. Writing it someplace where nobody was listening. Behind the culture that marks a generation, there's an original. Already moving, already shaking things up. Behind every night that changed the room, somebody had to walk in first. Not knowing it would land. Doing it anyway. Originals are out there. Living stories worth telling. What's yours? Behind every original, live in Levi's.

Tonight's Delilah's Dilemma is from Christina, who has been involved with a man since this past summer. Although, Christina, you never tell me if you ever met him. Your letter sort of sounds like you two never had face-to-face relationship, but that it was a phone and internet relationship. Anyway, that said, he has stopped contacting you and stopped communicating with you. And Christina, if he loved you, you said that he is a kind man, that he is a loving man. If he were truly a kind and loving man, he would communicate.

0: You know, we talk about a lot of things on this show, but it all boils down to love. Because faith, hope, and love, the greatest of these is love. Not just romantic love, not finding your soulmate, but love for your best friends, love for your children, love for your neighbors. Love is a long conversation, a lifelong conversation, told by thoughtful deeds, by understanding, by accepting, by trusting. Love isn't just for those who are lucky enough to find their soulmates. Love is for all of us to enter into with our arms wide open. Tonight, I encourage you to open up your heart and your arms to the possibility of love. You're listening to Delilah.
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1: Hey, how are you? Well, my ex-girlfriend, Lauren, she's infatuated with your show. Like, every time, like, she would come into my car, the first thing she would do is race the dial so she could just hear you talk to your listeners.
0: Wait, back up. Justin, you said she's your ex-girlfriend?
1: Yeah, she's my ex-girlfriend.
0: And what's her name?
1: Her name's Lauren.
0: So Lauren likes listening to my show, but you got the boot?
1: Well, I mean, well, yeah, you could say that.
0: Well, did she give you the boot or did you give her the boot?
1: It was mutual. I mean, I'm in college and she's a senior in high school, and it just was better for both of us if it just came to an end. But we're still really good friends.
0: So how come it sounds to me like in your voice that you would give anything to kiss her face again?
1: All right, because maybe that's a little bit true.
0: Maybe that's a little bit. Yeah, maybe kind of. I want her back, Delilah. I miss her. Oh, my God. I miss her.
1: Yeah. You could say that.
0: Okay, that'll just be our little secret, buddy. I won't mention it to hardly anybody.
1: Why do I not trust her at all?
0: Well, maybe one or two people, but no more than that.
1: I'm sure you'll do the right thing.
0: You have a good night.
1: Thank you very much.

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1: We are here to inspire you, to encourage you, to remind you to slow down and pray. We're here to bring peace into your life, not to lecture you or belittle you, but to encourage you.

0: Robin, welcome. How can I help to make your night better?
1: First off, I just wanted to tell you that I think you have a very nice show.
0: Well, thank you.
1: You're welcome. I just wanted you to play a song, if you could, for me. I'm really kind of down and feeling low, and I just broke up with my fiancé about a month ago, and we went together for 8 years, and we were engaged almost 2 years, and things just weren't working out. He didn't want to commit to a wedding date, and there were a lot of things that just weren't going right, and I just decided to get out of the relationship and try and move on with my life.
0: Well, I know it's very painful for you right now, Robin, and after 8 years, you're probably very lonely, but I hope you know if he was that noncommittal, you did the right thing.
1: You know, it took me a while to do it, but I finally got the guts up, and I said, that's it, see ya.
0: You know, I got a call from a lady one time who spent 22 years waiting for a man to commit, and he walked out one day and said, you know, I told you I wasn't ready.
1: Oh.
0: Over half of her life was spent with somebody who was never fully committed to her.
1: Oh my.
0: And you deserve somebody who loves you completely and totally and who will be committed to you.
1: Well, that's another thing. I mean, I never got compliments. You know, I'd cook a big dinner. I'd never get any kind of like, oh, this is great. It's just like, okay. And I never got complimented on my looks. And I just had it with him. So I want to find someone else better.
0: And you will.
1: I hope so.
0: Yeah, but in the meantime, your heart's hurting.
1: Yes, it is.
0: Because you got to heal from the past, and you got to mourn the loss of the relationship, and you got to get ready to move forward.
1: Yes, yeah, like going through a divorce.
0: Yes, it is. It's very much like that. So take a deep breath. Know that the pain's not going to go away right away, but know that you made a good choice for yourself and for your future.
1: All right, Delilah, can you find me a song to play?
0: I'm sure I can.

0: Is your heart breaking tonight? Is it breaking because somebody, I don't know, ripped it out of your chest and stomped all over it? Is it breaking because you've been betrayed to the core of your being? Or is it breaking because you make bad choices and you continue to put yourself in relationships with people that are not good to you? That was my anthem for many years. I would just put myself back in harm's way time and time again and then stand there crying going, "It's not fair. Why does this always happen to me?" Finally, a light bulb came on and I said, you know, maybe I should stop this pattern of behavior. If your heart is breaking tonight, no matter the reason, I am here to comfort you, to share stories of hope and inspiration, and to remind you that if you're with somebody who is hurting you, who is betraying you, lying to you, stealing from you, that's not good. That's what I did for years. Get out of that mess. We'll be back. You're listening to Delilah.
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0: good evening. Who's this?
1: This is Cam Roberts.
0: Cam?
1: Yes, ma'am.
0: What can I do for you?
1: I'd like to play a song for my wife tonight to let her know how much I love her. It's everything I do it for you.
0: Cam, what's your wife's name?
1: Her name is Jessica.
0: Okay, tell me how much you love Jessica.
1: Words can't describe it. It's been 3 years of marriage. It's been the most wonderful times of my life.
0: What does Jessica do for your heart that you can't describe?
1: She holds the key to it.
0: She holds the key to your heart.
1: Yes, ma'am.
0: And she's never going to lose that key? Because I lose my keys every other day.
1: No, ma'am. She can't lose it.
0: Let me play that song for you. You have a good night.
1: You too.

0: It is time for me to bid you a fond good night and take off out of here. I hope you have a wonderful, wonderful weekend. And I hope you take some time out of your weekend schedule to slow down and love someone. Good night. You're listening to Delilah.
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0: Delilah, welcome aboard. What can I do for you tonight?
1: I'd like to make a dedication.
0: Who are you thinking of? Who's on your heart?
1: My boyfriend and my daughter.
0: What's your boyfriend's name?
1: JT.
0: And your daughter?
1: Luna.
0: And what do you want to hear for your family?
1: That I'm, like, really, really happy that he chose me out of everybody else. We grew up in high school together, and I was just, like, madly in love with him, and I didn't want to lose him. And I was bouncing around between foster homes, and I ended up moving. So it was really hard on both of us. And then I came back, and now it's almost been a year since we've been together.
0: How old are you?
1: I'm 20 years old.
0: So being raised in foster homes, bounced around, never feeling like you belong, never feeling like you could let down your walls and trust somebody. Are you able to let down your walls with him?
1: So he always understood me, where I was coming from. He never judged me.
0: And he's good to you and to your baby?
1: Yeah, the baby, mine, I have a 7-month-old baby. She's growing inside me right now, and she's kicking up a storm because I'm so excited.
0: Ah, so you haven't birthed the baby yet. You're carrying the baby.
1: Yeah, we're just really happy. We wanted a family, but it happened, like, surprise. Here I am, Mommy and Daddy.
0: All right. Well, you have a wonderful rest of your pregnancy and a wonderful labor and delivery, a healthy baby and a beautiful future, okay?
1: Thank you.
0: All right. Bye-bye, honey.
1: Bye-bye.

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0: 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Yeah, presets, just like in your car.
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1: Hey, we have Jeannie on the phone. 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
1: No way. 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I never win anything. 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
1: You know, I was thinking about this. Would you rather be known by everyone as being funny or smart? 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

0: 97.1 Wash FM, Washington's variety of the 80s, 90s, and today, Teresa Lucas here. My girlfriend and I were just talking about this last night on the phone. We've got our high school reunion coming up. I don't want to tell you how many years. But would you rather be the funniest person in the room or the smartest? Marion, how about you?
1: I would definitely want to be the smartest person in the room, because once you're the smartest person in the room, everybody trusts you, and then they ask you for advice.
0: Okay.
1: And then you can charge them, and you make more money, and then you can buy a bigger house and go on vacation.
0: I totally did not see where you were going with that.
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1: Woo! All right. 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I love the music that you played.
0: Oh, you are such a sweetheart.

0: 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Loving all these songs. You guys are asking us to play. 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
0: 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First keyword, Monday morning. Good luck.

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I'd love if we could connect on Twitter at TeresaLucas3 if you're looking for me. Thanks for the follow, Mark. 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

0: 97.1 Wash FM, where you get the best variety of the 80s, 90s, and today. How you doing? It's Teresa Lucas. I was thinking about this. I have a superpower. You know what it is? Finding the most congested traffic on my way in or from work. I swear, I'm cursed. Hey, Krista, what's your superpower?
1: My superpower is turning something that should have taken me 5 minutes into a full-time job.
0: Oh, yeah.
1: I just can't stay on track. I start 10 tasks, and maybe one will be finished by the end of the day.
0: Oh, man. That's my plan B in superpowers for me, I think.
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1: Well, this is so cool. Bryan Adams extending his Roll with the Punches tour dates into next year. Close to a dozen shows booked already. Here he is now.

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Oh, speaking of TikTok, look for me there. Teresa Lucas on air. 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

0: 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Hey there, it's Teresa Lucas. Yes, it is in full swing. $1,000 workday payday. 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
0: 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Your next keyword coming up Monday morning. 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

0: 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Krista says that New Kids on the Block are way better than Backstreet Boys or NSYNC.
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0: Oh, man, that is awesome. Thank you so much. You have a good day, okay?
1: Absolutely. Thank you so much.

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0: 97.1 Wash FM, Washington's variety of the 80s, 90s, and today. They're telling us candy corn is fat-free, zero fat, but that doesn't make it a health food. I think I'm not going to feel guilty cracking open this bag and eating some.
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1: No way. Are you kidding? I never win anything. This is amazing.
0: Never say never. Listen for those keywords all throughout your workday. First one coming up Monday morning.

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0: Washington's variety of the 80s, 90s, and today is on 97.1 Wash FM. Hey, it's Teresa Lucas. Thanks for letting me hang out with you. You know, hearing all these 80s songs make me think about our proms that we went to back in the day. Hey, Alan, if you could go back in time, is there anything that you would like to fix about your high school prom?
1: My prom was perfect. The only thing I hated about my prom was my haircut, man. I had like a Jerry curl slash wavy slash mullet.
0: Oh!
1: So it was kind of weird. It was a weird time at that time. So
0: indeed it was.
1: It was kind of like I had a lot of wine silky in my hair, so my hair slicked back a little bit, but it was always slicked back to the back of my neck, so it's kind of like a mullet a little bit.
0: Hey.
1: So I wish I could change that up, but besides that, everything else was promised fine.
0: Well, good. And you know, I'm sure there were many people there that were actually envious of that hairstyle. I'm just saying, it was the 80s, man.
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0: 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Kim, what are you doing right now?
1: I'm talking to you instead of working. I hope my bosses don't mind.
0: Ooh, thank you. I think. Don't get in trouble, okay?

0: of Toby and Chili in the Morning, 97.1 Wash FM. Teresa Locus here. So glad to keep you company. And you know what? Moments ago, I asked, would you rather be with a funny person or a smart person for like your better half? Missy, how about you?
1: Hey, Teresa. I'd rather have somebody that's funny because let me tell you something. You don't want a person in your house telling you every single time that you're wrong, right?
0: You know what? You may be onto something there.
1: Have a great day, girl.
0: You too.
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Heading back to the 80s for another fabulous song. How about this one from the Fine Young Cannibals? Originally, they wanted the song to be called She's My Baby, and they recorded it. They didn't put it out, but they recorded it, and well, nobody in the band liked it. So they changed the title to She Drives Me Crazy, and lead singer sang it in a falsetto voice. It was a hit.

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1: 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I love giving out candy. I like eating the candy. I like it.
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1: Yeah, my computer, just going through my emails.
0: Same. Well, you know what? I'll keep the music going for you. Have a great rest of your day.

0: morning. Your Saturday morning show is on. That is us, the Ellen K Weekend Show. I'm Ellen.
1: Hi, I'm Ryan Mano.
0: 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That's the talkback button you hear so much about. It's a true legend. When you tap it, there's a countdown, and then you get 30 seconds to share anything. Crystal did. She's listening on Sunny in El Paso, by the way. Shout out to all our Texas folks. Crystal's coworker does something very odd every day, like clockwork, at 2:15, and no one calls him on it. We will share Crystal's conundrum and your calls on this workplace violation next. Oh, and our number, 866-4LNK. Let's go.

0: 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We got this talk back early this morning from Crystal. 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
1: Hey, guys. I have a guy at my work who naps every day at 2:15 under his desk. He actually brings a pillow to work with him, and he even has a little sign that says, I'm in a meeting. And management has never said anything. What gives? What's up with that?
0: Yeah, what is up with that? What are some of the weird things you've seen at work? Do you sleep at work? Gloria, thank you for calling. You also sleep at work.
2: Yes, I do. I think that, I've done it before. I have to admit it. So I usually close my office and just put a do not disturb sign or go out to lunch. I'm sorry. I have to admit it. I do.
0: Okay, that's all right. No shame in your game. What do you do? You're sleeping at work.
2: I'm a surgery scheduler, so my phone constantly rings. So I even turn the ringer off to nap. So I'm sorry, but I do get back. I do get back to the people, but I want to nap. You know, you want to be fresh.
0: Right. Yes, Gloria is fresh. How long are these naps?
2: Maybe 20 minutes, 30 minutes.
0: I think that's fine. That's just fine. You know, but now we know that if we're trying to schedule our surgeries with Gloria,
3: yeah,
0: you're probably going to get the answering machine. She'll call you back.
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0: 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Thanks for having us on. I'm Ellen.
1: I'm Ryan Mano.
0: And today is I Love Yarn Day. My sister is a knitter. She can knit blankets so fast, or anything, sweaters, mittens, hats. I love that she can do that. I can't. I love handmade hobbies. They're having a moment again. Ryan, do you have a grandma type skill?
1: Oh, I crossword like crazy.
0: Yeah. My mother-in-law plays a lot of bingo.
1: Uh-huh.
0: I love that. I'm pretty good at that. I can sew with a machine. Anyway, I can fix anything with a safety pin. But if you're going grandma core and you're really good at it, share your skill with us here on the Ellen K. Weekend Show.

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1: Hey, we're coming to more of your calls for Crystal on the Ellen K Weekend Show. She left us a talk back on the iHeart app. Crystal's coworker has a literal dream job, as in he brings a pillow to work, sleeps in his office every day at 2:15, punches in, passes out. I think we all agree that breaks are healthy, no argument, but bringing your own pillow, blankie, and then curling up under your desk. And the issue is probably his execution. So what do you say? Do you have a colleague taking 40 winks at work? Maybe you do and you want to justify. Call us now. Talk next. It's 866-4LNK.

0: It's 97.1 Wash FM. One heard Gloria in response to Crystal. And it's just about, you know, what we see at work.
1: Mm-hmm.
0: Crystal got a hold of us via talkback and said that one of her coworkers at 2:15 takes a pillow under the desk and sleeps and puts a little sign on his desk.
2: Now, I don't know that there's a problem with that. I do think it's the execution, right? I think it's the pillow, which kind of implies, hey, I'm actually going to sleep here.
0: Yes.
2: Like when you have a pillow and a blanket, it's like, you're getting serious.
0: Yeah. And the message is kind of like, if I walk by that, it makes me feel kind of bad.
2: Like, if you're going to do it, I would suggest doing it off campus.
0: Yeah, do it privately. Go to your car or
2: somewhere. Yeah.
0: You could even, I don't know. We got some outside spaces here too.
2: Yeah.
0: But Juan, thank you so much for having us on. You have no issue sleeping at work.
3: I think that's fine. You know, sometimes you just got to get away, and who knows how his coworkers are. Maybe he's just trying to, you know, get a little bit of sleepy time before he goes back and deals with everybody.
0: That could be. I feel funny falling asleep in front of other people, like on an airplane or when I'm at the shampoo bowl.
2: Yes.
0: And you get so relaxed, you just fall asleep.
2: Yeah.
0: And I don't know. I just get, I get really self-

0: conscious?
1: I don't. As a matter of fact, I took my lunch, right, and I was so tired, and I went out to my car, and I forgot to either set my alarm or I set it wrong. And next thing you know, the boss is on my window right there, and he's like, hey, are you coming back to work anytime? And I just woke up, and I was like, oh, yeah, yeah, I'm on my way, I'm on my way.
0: How long had you been oversleeping?
1: It was going on a little bit over an hour. And my lunch is an hour, so I think I went over like 15, 20 minutes.
0: Oh, that's not too bad. And that's not too bad.
1: It's not too bad, but, you know, for the boss to come out. And it wasn't just my supervisor. It was the main boss.
0: That was
1: something I didn't want him to catch me doing, actually.
0: Yeah. All right, Juan. Well, thank you, Juan.
1: All right. Take care, guys.
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0: African Penguin Awareness Day. 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
1: I'm glad we have this day because I was previously not aware of African penguins.
0: I didn't know that they sound like a donkey braying. Listen to this. It's celebratory. So if you're loud, adorable, and occasionally overheated because they have these pink patches above their eyes that release heat, you have found your spirit animal.
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0: 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I'm Ellen.
1: I'm Ryan Mano.
0: And we love when you reach out to us with letters to Ellen. Sochi wrote to us at the station website, and this one's juicy. Sochi's 35, secretly dating a 50-year-old guy named Dean for 3 months, except Dean is also one of her dad's golf buddies.
1: Mm.
0: Yeah. They met through Sochi's dad, kind of clicked, then randomly ran into each other at a restaurant. Anyway, now they're dating, and the dad has no idea. So every time he talks about Dean, she has to sit there pretending she has no idea that she even really knows Dean. No one's checking. They are hiding. They're constantly looking over their shoulders. So what's worse? Tell dad now and possibly wreck the friendship, or keep sneaking around and risk dad finding out from someone on the back nine? Sochi wants your advice, so why don't you call us at 866-4LNK. Is this a fairway to heaven or tee time?

0: 97.1 Wash FM. Your letters to Ellen. This one from Sochi. Sochi is secretly dating her dad's golf buddy. Sochi's 35. The golf buddy, he is 50. His name is Dean. And then daddy's in his 60s. But, you know, they don't know what this is yet. So they're waiting to see. She doesn't really want to say anything to her dad. But now she's feeling guilty because time is ticking. Someone somewhere is going to see something or say something.
1: Yes.
0: That's what I feel.
1: Yes.
0: So, Sochi, what does she do? Does she tell her dad and come clean? Does she have Dean tell the dad? Do they do it together?
1: They could do it together. I just feel like every day, Ellen, is we're getting further from that window where it feels acceptable that they've been hiding this.
0: Yeah. Well, we got a lot of calls about this. This is very common. Secret relationships. Not so much the, you know, the dad's friend, although we did get several of those.
1: Yeah.
0: But just secret dating because you don't want to make it a thing until it's a thing.
1: Okay, but when it becomes a thing and then dad finds out that you've been hiding it, it's like, well, you guys should have just told me.
0: But now you're coming in. What if it never becomes a thing?
1: What?
0: What if it never becomes a thing?
1: But what if it does?
0: Well, what if it doesn't? Let's go to Christina. Thanks for coming on.
2: Yeah, for sure. So, first of all, I'm so excited to be talking to you guys. I love you guys.
0: Oh, thank you, Christina.
2: Secrets are never fun. And she's always going to be thinking about it, looking over her shoulder. I think she should just come clean with her dad. And he's going to love her anyway. You know, you never know where love is going to come from, and you actually don't know if this is going to last. So her relationship with her dad is important. So I think she should just come clean.
0: Do you think that the dad is going to be upset with Dean for also not telling him?
2: I think he might be a little surprised and might want to have a little talk with him. Sure.
0: Do you think he'll be kicked out of the golf group?
2: Nah, guys aren't like that. They get over stuff quick.
0: You know what? Guys do get over stuff quick.
1: Yeah.
0: Yeah,
1: we do.
0: Like, oh, okay. So let's talk about it, and then we're fine.
1: If I just say it one time, it's off my whole being. If I just can get it out and go, yeah, I don't care for that. Right. Then I'm done.
2: 100%. That's what my husband says too. Yep. And then there's me on the other hand. I'll be stewing about it for a week.
0: For years.
2: That too.
0: All right. Well, Christina, thank you for having us on. Thanks for calling. Thank you for being with us.
2: I love you guys. Thank you so much for my every morning with you. Thank you.
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0: Happy almost Halloween here from the LNK Weekend Show. It is comedian Dimitri Martin's favorite holiday. This is why.
1: That's a good holiday because you don't have to celebrate that one with your family. You know? You never hear, what are you doing for Halloween? I gotta fly back east and go trick-or-treating with my parents. Oh, that sucks. Yeah, they got a divorce, so I gotta bring two different costumes this year.

Coming up next on the Ellen K. Weekend Show, it is Song Story, the story behind the song. And our singer has been doing the heartbreaking and doesn't want to be blamed for it. She breaks hearts all the time, but it's not her fault. Guys just fall in love with her. Nobody sends out formal invitations to become an obsession. In her own words, she said that. The artist, the song, and it's a wickedly good song, are next on the Ellen K. Weekend Show. Oh.

It's 97.1 Wash FM. It is Song Story, the story behind the song here on the Ellen K. Weekend Show. And this artist calls this one of her favorite songs she's ever written. It was also produced with those Swedish guys, Max Martin and Shellback. It initially sounds like she's apologizing to someone who fell harder for her than she did for them, but the song gradually becomes something bigger. She's addressing fans, critics, and strangers who think they know who she is. An early lyric draft was apparently recorded from her bed. This became her 10th Billboard Hot 100 number one. She's Ariana Grande. Hate that I made you love me.

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1: Big time.
0: What about this? You know, we have a lot of bears here in California. They do incredible things, but this time it's a pelican. A pelican was tangled in heavy fishing line with a hook stuck in its wing. It walked over to an oceanic research lab and knocked on the glass door with its beak.
1: Like, this sounds like something out of Finding Nemo.
0: Right, right. The scientists opened the door. They removed everything and they watched it fly away. That bird knew where to go for help. It had to walk to the place. Like, take this out of my wing. Anyway, we just thought that was a feel good. We wanted to share that with you. Way to go, pelican.

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0: It's the LNK Weekend Show. We love being your Saturday show. I'm Ellen.
1: I'm Ryan Mano.
0: And thank you for having us on iHeart stations all across the country. Wherever you're at, we're glad you are here. Sochi, listening on the river in Savannah, wrote to us, and we're gathering your thoughts. She's 35, Dean's 50. They've been secretly dating for 3 months. And the catch is Dean's one of her dad's golf buddies. And they're probably out playing right now. It's every Saturday at the golf course. And Sochi's dad has no clue. So she and Dean are now sneaking around and they're trying not to get spotted. They don't love that. Does Sochi tell dad now or wait until this relationship is a little more serious and advanced? We want to know what you would do. What would you want if you were her dad? Find out now or secondhand. It's 866-4LNK. We're coming to your calls just ahead on the LNK Weekend Show. Jeez.

0: 97.1 Wash FM. So many calls for our letters to Ellen. Sochi wrote to us. She's secretly dating her dad's friend. Does she tell him? Does she wait? They've been together 3 months. The dad and Dean is his name, are golf buddies. And so she doesn't know what to do. Let's go to Jade. Okay, Jade, you only dated older men and you would use them to your advantage. Have you ever dated one of your father's friends?
1: One time, but nothing went further.
2: Okay.
0: How did you use older men to your advantage? I'm just wondering.
1: To go party and drink and go to breweries and have fun and pay for things that I wanted.
0: Wow.
1: Nothing went further from there. But I did use it to my advantage. My husband now, though, he's 14 years older than me.
0: Okay.
1: I just turned 26 on Friday and he's going to be 40.
0: Okay. All right. And did you meet him? Was he one in a string of older men? But this was the one you fell in love with?
1: Yes.
0: So, mm-hmm. Okay, so you've never been attracted to guys your own age?
1: Never.
2: So, Jade, aside from you using them for money and material things, what is it about older guys that you like?
1: I was a mom at a young age, so my mentality was a lot older than my age.
2: Got it.
1: And I just wanted someone, not looking for a dad for, you know, my kid, but more someone with the same mentality as me. I'm not the kind of bar hopping club type, but same thing. I mean, my husband, when I met him, he had a house, he had his business. I had my own apartment, but I also had a business as well. So it was just a lot of like-minded things.
0: See, that worked for you and we're happy for you.
1: Yes, and we just had, you know, we have a one-year-old together. She was dancing to the radio right now on your station.
0: Oh, yay. All right, well, thank you, Jade.
1: No worries. Thank you again, and I hope you guys have a wonderful day.
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0: Well, today is 10-10, October 10th. We're the LNK Weekend Show. And Ryan, do you know what 10-10 means?
1: I don't. I like the feel and look of it, though.
0: I do, too. So it's 1 and 0. It's a super powerful day. Think of the angel number 10 as a set, like your fingers or your toes, because the 1 and then the 0, and then they repeat themselves, and that's the power.
1: Mm.
0: Kind of like a number and then a nothing, and then a number and a nothing. And it kind of gangs up on you. So when you see tens repeated, it represents a cycle ending or beginning.
1: Yeah, I think you're a 10.
0: Oh, you're so sweet.

0: 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We're the Ellen K Weekend Show. Thank you. Oh, and thanks for always keeping us supplied with letters to Ellen. 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We read every one of them, and sometimes they end up here. Dana, listening on KEZ in Phoenix, and in a nutshell, Dana's 29, lives on her own. She and her parents still share locations on Find My Friends. 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
1: Yep.
0: Last night, Dana stayed over at a guy's place after dinner, totally normal adult behavior. But this morning at 5, her parents checked. Find My put her in an all-night laundromat, and they flipped out, called and woke up her roommate. And the roommate had to get a hold of Dana and explain the whole thing.
1: And it turns out the guy lives above the laundromat.
0: So, our nationwide number, 866-4-LNK. We need your calls next on the LNK Weekend Show. Do you track your adult child? Well,

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0: for the Ellen K Weekend Show. And before you pass a dumpster this weekend, think of this. There was a man who found several expensive office chairs that had been thrown away. He cleaned them up and sold them for $17,000. We had a girl here in Hollywood who found red carpet in the dumpster from the Oscars. She took it home and carpeted her apartment. So don't walk by a dumpster and just go, "It's a dumpster." This discovery for this guy with the office chairs helped him launch an entire new resale business.
1: Whoa.
0: So what is the best thing you've ever found at a yard sale or sitting at the curb? Ryan, you found a sofa.
2: I did. It's beautiful. It's in our house.
0: Congratulations.

Love doing weekends with you on the Ellen K Weekend Show, and we're loving your calls on this letter to Ellen from listener Dana. And in case you're just jumping in, here's where we're at. Dana's 29, lives on her own, still shares her location with mom and dad. They use Find My. That's all good. Until it wasn't. Dana stayed overnight at a guy's place after a date, and at 5 a.m, her dad saw her location at a laundromat, and her parents panicked. They called her, no answer. So they did what any parent would do. They woke up Dana's roommate trying to find her. Turns out the guy lives above the laundromat. Dana's asking, is it time to shut off the tracking completely? She's a grown adult. She's 29. If you have thoughts or real life experience with this, we're coming to you at 866-4-LNK. 4

0: 97.1 Wash FM. Dana's a grown woman being tracked by her family. It's never been a problem until now. She went out with the guy, stayed at his place. Dad wakes up early on a Saturday morning. There she is pinging from a laundromat.
1: So naturally, he's filling in the blanks here, right?
0: Right.
1: What? How? Why is she at a laundromat?
0: Was her phone stolen? Did she lose it?
1: Yeah.
0: Has she been taken?
1: By the cartel.
0: You know, there's a million things that could rush through your head. And did. And for this dad. Anyway, he woke up the roommate, Jade. Jade's like, no, she went on a date last night. I don't know. But how embarrassing for everyone.
1: For everyone. I'd love to know what the guy is thinking, too. He's like, where were you? Oh, my dad thought I was kidnapped and I had to get out of bed and call him. Okay.
0: Marcella, you have adult kids?
2: I sure do. I have two. I have a 29-year-old and I have a 33-year-old, and we still track each other for safety.
0: Got
2: only
0: it.
2: For safety.
0: Okay, Marcella, thank you. Yeah, every line is ringing. I hate to move on, but this is push a lot of buttons.
1: Hi, good morning.
3: Good morning.
0: What's your name?
3: I was calling Natalie.
0: Natalie, what do you think?
3: I think that you shouldn't have it on. If they're adults, they shouldn't have it on. Mine are 17 and 15 right now, and I don't have it on my son. I took it off at 16. My daughter, she goes out to clubs, and that's the only time that I even have her make it sure it's on. Otherwise, it's about trust and respect.
1: There you go.
0: All right. Thank you. Ryan, and there's privacy. Natalie. And we're not trying to, like, have people take sides. I just want to really know, like, what...
1: Yeah.
0: Am I nuts?
3: No, because it's privacy. My parents didn't know I want to be able to do things without... been knowing, and I want them to be able to do that too. I don't want to know everything.
0: Well, I want to know everything, and I want to know more after I know everything.
1: And you don't find that intrusive?
0: Not at all. I want to know it all.
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0: We're the LNK Weekend Show, and the Matchbox cars are now a movie. Matchbox the movie. So Matchbox started way back in 1953. It's now owned, as you know, by Mattel. The brand was given its name because the original die-cast Matchbox toys were sold in boxes that looked like matches. Anyway, the brand grew to encompass a broad range of toys, as you know. And now the movie starring John Cena is streaming this weekend. He shares how nervous he was to do it.
1: They did exactly what they should. The Matchbox cars are used as a conduit for nostalgia. So even though we've all played with them and we all have different memories in a space in here, because it's a unit for nostalgia that allows this gang to go on this crazy, whimsical adventure.
0: So what toy from your childhood deserves its own movie? Ryan, I think I would go Light Bright.
2: I also think we need to etch a

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1: I need some feel good, baby. Give it to me. Give it to me.
0: All right, Brenda, you saved a life. What happened? Where? How?
2: We were driving with my husband to give an estimate for gardening, and we just like, why don't you make a right here? I go, because it's shorter and we'll get closer to the house. And he's like, all right. And then we came to a stop, and we saw this couple that was inside this car, and the lady was like tapping the guy on the face, and then this other guy outside was on the phone, and I could hear him talking to 911. And I told him, what's going on? And he's like, this guy can't breathe. And I'm like, oh my goodness. And then I told my husband, pull over, because I knew CPR. I pulled the guy out and I put him on the floor, and no, he was not breathing at all. And I asked the lady, what's his name? And she's like, Anthony. And I'm like, I'm Anthony. I'm here to help you. What's going on? Please breathe. And I started, you know, doing the CPR. And after the third try, he started moving around.
0: Oh my God. Oh, Brenda.
2: I was like, oh my gosh. That was the most amazing feeling ever.
0: Brenda. Good for you. And just that you had this inkling to turn right. And there he was. It's almost like the universe brought you together. That is like a higher power. I'm sorry, but that is.
2: That's what my friends say. And I'm tearing because it's like the most amazing feeling.
0: That makes us so happy. Thank you.
2: Thank you very much. And you guys have a wonderful day.
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0: end every show with a quote and a kiss here on the LNK Weekend Show. Thank you so much for joining us. We'll see you back on this great iHeart station next Saturday for more fun. I'm Ellen Kay.
1: Time well spent with you, Ellen. I'm Ryan Mano.
0: I feel the same. And it's World Mental Health Day. So tell people how you feel about them. That's one way to celebrate. Also, check in on your friends. Check in on yourself. Saying I'm not okay is just as strong as saying I practice. See you next Saturday. Kiss on three. Kiss on me. 1, 2, 3.

Olivia Dean, it's 97.1 Wash FM. Going to be a lovely Saturday. Highs near 71 before the rain sets in tomorrow. Make it a good one. Get outside. Enjoy it while you can. 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

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Details coming up. 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

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Ed Sheeran, CeCe Peniston, Desiree, and Taylor Swift coming up. 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

0: Mariah Carey on a 97.1 Wash FM, best of the 80s into 90s weekend. Hi, I'm Tanya. Thanks for being here. Today's the better day of the two of our weekend to get out running the errands, take care of what you need to. Tomorrow, we're going to face a lot of rain. Hurricane Isaias is expected to bring 1.5 to 2 inches of precipitation here to the DMV with some breezy driving rain in the 20 to 30 mile per hour range. So to prepare, you want to go ahead and clean the gutters and storm drains today. Secure any loose outdoor items from the patio and plan for wet conditions and extra time if you are heading to the 1 o'clock Commanders game as they face the Giants at Northwest Stadium.
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Oktoberfest going on in Maryland today in Germantown until 5. 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

Well, tonight, it is a bummeroo that we can't get more tickets for this because it's sold out. The Savannah Banana Inaugural Banana Bowl going on this evening at Nats Park. Oh, we'll have to catch the highlight reels on that one, I guess, because it looks so fun. Billy Idol now on Washington.

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0: Stevie Wonder brings his Songs in the Key of Life 50th anniversary tour to Capital One Arena on Monday, November 23rd. Yeah, I know. Sadly, the show is sold out. But you know what? You're going to have an opportunity to grab tickets to that show coming up on October 22nd. So mark the calendar for this. It's called Thursday Ticket Takeover, where Wash FM gives you a chance to grab your tickets to see the legend, Stevie Wonder. So be listening to win. It's Wash FM, where more of your favorites from the 80s and 90s are coming up next.
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Good afternoon. I'm Tanya, and I do have more of what you are looking for. 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

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Here is Sixpence, None the Richer, Kiss Me. 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

SIES making us change our plans all around town. Gaithersburg had to cancel its 33rd annual Oktoberfest set for tomorrow in the Kentlands due to the approaching storm. 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

Yeah, the race is still on despite the anticipated rain tomorrow. Where to go to cheer on the runners in tomorrow's Army 10 Miler? Details on the way after Christina Aguilera on Washington.

0: That's Justin Bieber, Let Me Love You. It's 97.1 Wash FM. Hi, I am Tanya. Tomorrow morning, the Army 10-miler will get underway near the Pentagon. Runners will go into D.C. and back again. You can get the course map, or if you would like to cheer the runners on, find out where the spectators can stand online at army10miler.com.
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secure all the patio furniture and clean out the gutters today, okay? Because we're expected to get significant rainfall and high winds tomorrow as a result of Isaias. It's coming our way. It's 97.1 Wash FM. I'm Tanya heading out. But guess what? Lisa Berrigan is heading in to keep you company with more of your favorites from the 80s and 90s right here on Wash. Here's Prince.

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Seeing a little bit of rain outside my window here at 97.1 Wash FM. But overall, today's the day to get outside. Tomorrow, we get hit with the tropical rainstorm.

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That's at 1801 East Street Southeast. 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
3: Weather for our Saturday, a mix of clouds and sun and highs around 70. Tonight, clouds roll in, late night showers, lows about 60. Tomorrow, gray day with rain at times, highs around 70. And tomorrow night, mostly cloudy with temperatures between 55 and 60.
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7: In the District, expect a high of 72 degrees with a low of 52 degrees during the overnight hours. Cloudy skies expected today with wind gusts up to 13 miles per hour. I'm Ryan Dye with weather.
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A lot of activity around Navy Yard this afternoon. The U.S. women's soccer team play in Spain in a friendly at Audi Field and at Nationals Park. It's the Savannah Bananas Banana Bowl. And that is sold out. Already seeing a lot of yellow around the neighborhood. Here's Fine Young Cannibals on the best of the 80s and 90s weekend on 97.1 Wash FM.

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6: In the district, expect a high of 72 degrees with a low of 52 degrees during the overnight hours. Cloudy skies expected today with wind gusts up to 13 miles per hour. I'm Ryan Dye with weather.
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0: 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Madonna coming up, Backstreet Boys, and now it's Chaka Khan.
1: Chaka Khan. 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

0: 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This is Lisa Berrigan. Thank you to everyone who came out this morning for the More Than Pink Walk at National Harbor. Great turnout. Everybody coming together to raise awareness and funds to help in the fight against breast cancer. Toby and Chili hosted the opening ceremony. Maybe you ran into Jenny Chase in the Hope Tent. And I cannot believe that line at the Wash FM photo booth. Everybody decked out in pink, looking great this morning for the walk. You can see loads of photos and videos from the More Than Pink Walk on the Wash FM Instagram page. Remember, October is Breast Cancer Awareness Month.
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Tomorrow morning is the Army 10-miler, beginning and ending at the Pentagon. There's loads of street closures tomorrow across Roslyn, Crystal City, and other areas of Arlington.

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One thing I vividly remember about the late 90s was how huge Santana and his Supernatural album were. This is on that album, Maria Maria. It's the best of the 80s and 90s weekend on 97.1 Wash FM.

0: 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This is Lisa Berrigan. Tomorrow, Commanders hosting the Giants at Northwest Stadium at 1 o'clock. Fans excited to see Jaden Daniels back. Now, this really is an important game. Commanders are 1-3, Giants 3-1. We really need a win. We really need to get a win in the NFC East. I mean, come on, we can do this. It is going to be a messy, sloppy day at Northwest Stadium. We've still got Isaias moving through. It's no longer a hurricane. It's been downgraded to a post-tropical cyclone, but it's still going to be very wet tomorrow. You will need the rain gear. Complete coverage starts tomorrow morning at 8 o'clock on our sister station, Big 100.
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0: 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You have stumbled upon a best of the 80s and 90s weekend. So great throwbacks like this all weekend long. We're glad you're here.
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0: 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Good evening, it's Kid O'Shea. This is what it sounds like to win $1,000.
1: Oh my God, are you serious? Oh my God, I've never won anything. Oh my God, that's so amazing. Oh my God.
0: 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Melissa, tell all of DC what you just did.
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0: 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Good evening. I'm Kid O'Shea. Community coming together. That's what it was about earlier today at National Harbor for our Susan G. Komen More Than Pink Walk. And so many of you showing up along with our Toby and Chili and Jenny Chase. Thank you for all that you did today to make a difference in our community. There's an awesome video from Chili Amar on our Instagram page right now. Just search Wash FM. And thanks again to everyone who showed up.
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I'm Kid O'Shea. 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